she's gonna make it. Don't fool yourself. Cause she's got something to make a man lay that money right in her hand.

That was, of course, the iconic lead singer of the Divinyls, Christy. Of course, the iconic lead singer of the Divinyls, Chrissy Amphlett, with I Touch Myself.

trawling, yes, I'm trawling now, baby. I'm crawling in front of your door. You got anything I want now, baby? I'm gonna crawl up on your floor because I'm a crawling king snake. And I rule.

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I should have followed the rule. I should have married the girl next door. I should have not been a fool. I should have paid more attention. I should have listened in school.

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I should have gone to church Sunday. I should have learned some ideals. I should have counted my blessings. I should have lodged an appeal.

instructions. I should have had me a plan. I should have made preparations. I should have acted like a man. I should have triumphed regardless. I guess I should have been.

Frank Sinatra, and he certainly did do it his way. How could that song not be in the top 20 greatest movie themes of all time? I don't know. Before Frank, we had Bob Dylan, It Had to Be You,

Obviously, it's that's how the Himalayas were formed, with the continental plates pushing up. But they're, because they have a lot of earthquakes in Nepal, obviously, it's that's how the Himalayas were formed, with the continental plates pushing

PJ Proby and Hold Me There at number 20 on the Australian Singles Chart this week on the 31st of August 1964. And that single went on to peak at number 13 on the Australian Singles Chart 2 weeks later. Hold Me originally emerged as a popular 1930s standard, but it was PJ Proby's explosive rendition that redefined the track for the rock and roll era. The

0: you, Miss Dawn Bradley. Miss Dawn Bradley, beautiful. So,
1: here's more from Courtland Whalum, live on Bill Street Caravan.
0: I'm gonna ask my mother, America.

0: Some of the men started going off to the German war. Mr. Dockery said Uncle Sam would have to leave his best hands alone. He even kept his moonshiner hid. Didn't cover for the runty guitar picker, though. Just before day, Charlie rode the Peavine out. He carried his guitar in his hand. His pockets held a fingernail file, comb, and 2 half pints of Dockery Lightning. He brought what money he'd done made. It could go, and some more had come. Didn't worry. He would need tobacco before long. The train twisted through Renova and Marigold to Mountain Bayou. It jolted past Green Rose in the dust. Charlie never once looked up from his fingernails. The Peavine linked up with the yellow dog. Charlie rode the dog onto Lula. Strolling across the platform, he saw a younger fella playing guitar. Charlie stood there with his case in his hand. The young man stopped strumming and said hello. He spoke with a little hiss and a mild stutter. Said he's Tommy Johnson. You ever been to Germany? Charlie asked him. No, sir, Tommy sputtered. Charlie laughed. Out of ease, boy. They'll never make a soldier out of you with that guitar.
1: Hello, Sandra.
0: In the shade of the little station, Charlie commenced the lesson for Tommy. Charlie told Tommy about playing the joints. Keep your head down, boy. I'm telling you, them old women get to shaking them bottoms. The old mans will kill you in a moment. Tommy laughed. You think I'm lying? Charlie asked Tommy to play his best number.
2: I thought, yeah, she gave me just so late.
0: Tommy played as pretty as Charlie played hard. He sang with a soft, yodeling sound. He finished up and looked at Charlie expectantly.
3: There's too much running together, Charlie said. The guitar's all right, but they got to have words that swing like a wave. It's kind of like putting shingles on a house.
0: Tommy looked down and shook his head. He said, I made more money picking cotton than picking guitar.
3: I don't know nothing about cotton, Charlie replied, and don't want to.
0: He passed Tommy a flat bottle of clear liquid. Tommy took a drink. Charlie took a drink. They sank into warm numbness.
1: You take booze, eh, booze. Lord, you carry through.
0: They decided to sit in a cafe, get some fish or some ham, some cornbread and some speckled beans. Hot sauce, pepper vinegar, and a cold drink of water from a deep well cured anything.
3: Don't give me nothing but fat meat, Charlie said to the waitress. He turned to Tommy and whispered, let the whiskey eat on that.
0: Charlie told Tommy about Red, the fellow who ran a joint edge of town.
3: He don't bother decent people, Charlie said. Tramps who don't have respect for themselves or anyone else. They fool around getting Red's way, Red just shoot them.
0: Tommy's eyes opened wide.
3: That's all, Charlie said, and I confidently think he's right for doing it. Now he's as nice as he can be, other than don't fool with him or get out of line around him, because he sure will kill you.
0: Talking about Red reminded Charlie of Germany again.
3: You can either die trying to live free here, he said, or you can die trying to free someone else over there.
0: Tommy looked startled. Charlie dropped coins on the table and they stood. The cafe screen door slammed behind them. Charlie bought a cigar from the dry goods and marched up the dirt road. He chomped on the cigar and opened the second bottle of Lightning. Tommy got a swig.
3: Music is something you gotta burn the midnight oil on, Charlie said. Don't care what kind of teacher you got.
0: Tommy had heard about enough, but he couldn't figure a way to give Charlie the slip out on the big road. They came to a small brick building. The front door was painted the color of blood.
3: Here we are, Charlie said.
0: It dawned on Tommy this was the place Charlie told them about. Red's. Tommy gulped down the rest of the Lightning. Charlie laughed.
3: Damn if you ain't a soldier, boy.
0: Tommy sputtered. Yes, sir.
3: It's like I told my mama, Charlie said. We all gonna die somewhere.
0: They stepped inside. And the red door slammed behind them.

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that DJ Eric has played. Well, I think we better get back to that mix. This is mix number 7 of 1,212s. That's right. DJ Eric currently throwing down 12 of his 12-inch vinyl records exclusively for 12.

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I'm Lucy with today's report. 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

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And I'll give it right back, right back.